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923-905 West Arlington Road, Tremont Parkway to Dorchester, Greenmere, Cross Streets. Chlorinated CO alarm has been going off and on all day, coming from the basement. No report of illness.

120 operations. Okay. 120, ALS Party 1 for seizure, 643 E6.

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Morning, first responding. 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Prior seizure, 25 Franklin Street.

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2: 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Bill is priority 2, Caesar, 25 Franklin Street, cross streets on Moss Street and North Center Street, and a 202-year-old female, Caesar. Now conscious and breathing. Downstairs apartment.
1: 203 responding. ALS Party 1 for seizure. 25 Franklin Street. Downstairs apartment. Responding for a 202-year-old female. 2020.
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Field is first to LH 5060 Buffalo Road. 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Does not feel.

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Motor vehicle accident, West 18th Street at Chestnut Street. 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Motor vehicle accident, West 18th Street at Chestnut Street.

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123 responding. You left priority 1 for an NVA, West 18th and Chestnut. You're responding for an unknown age, unknown gender. Advise if you're going to need another unit. 2042. 203 operations, did you have traffic?

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0: 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Yeah. 122, AOS Party 1 for an MVA, West 18 and Chestnut.
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0: When 190 responding.

You're responding for ALS priority 1, MVA, system unit 122 for West 18th and Chestnut. 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

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West 18th and Chestnut. 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

0: utility pole is 12786. It's on the southwest corner of 18th and Chestnut.
1: Copy, southwest corner. And is it cracked or snapped or what?
0: It's cracked.
1: Copy.

0: As of right now, we have two BLS patients, one in each of the ambulances. One ambulance is going to be taking a child with them to be evaluated. And we're trying to find a ride for the other child. And that's all the patients we have right now. I'll let you know if we need another truck.
1: Copy. Just need to have those units that are transporting multiple. Let me know so I can assign them multiple trip sheets.
0: Okay, 123 is going to have at least two patients, mother and child.
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0: County 247 inbound to UPMC Hammett, priority 2.
1: 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Heard the problem, but...

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0: 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EMS response, Billis Party 2, ill patient, Harbor Creek Senior Apartments, 4400 East Lakewood. 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

0: Just the fact that it was DLS, I'll put you on the call if you'd like.
1: Yeah, that's fine. I'm just taking one of your merge codes for Java City.
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0: 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Patient's in apartment 206, 70-year-old male. He has an aneurysm in his groin.
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0: 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We're going to 1834 West 35 for a illegal burn. 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
2: Target's going to be the 400 block of Walnut Street. Cop reporting Lars Trimley in the road. Trimley in the road. Think it's going to be past the Battles Museum going eastbound.

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0: 10-4.
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0: 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Area Highway EMS response, ALS Priority 1, syncable episode 190, Hull Drive.
1: 42.

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0: 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We are in route.
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1: Copy 924. Per MPD, use the whole Lake Road entrance. As of right now, the boat's phase is moving south. The boat almost has made it to the pier near Sloppy Duck.
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0: 923. Initial reports of a watercraft sinking about a half a mile off of East Pier Pavilion. Looks like his phase is moving south very rapidly. Last report said he's almost made to the pier in the Sloppy Duck. All operations for watercraft in distress in East Pier Pavilion are at FDIA.
1: Four 27's on scene with PSP.
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1: Seven South Lake Street, Colfax Street are going to be in process. You're going to apartment 12 for a 31-year-old male, abdominal pain and vomiting.

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That is a irresponding cross through Dublin Street and Reed Street, 23-7-year-old male. At first had altered LOC,

125, you're responding. ALS 31 for unconscious. 743 East 7. Responding for a 707-year-old male. Not conscious, but breathing. 2238.

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0: 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Lake City, West County 112, West County 116, for ALS Priority 1 call, 9832 West Lake Road.
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0: 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ALS 1 call, 9832 West Lake Road. 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Injured his wrist and he's having some difficulty breathing. Actually, I'm sorry, I walked on you.
1: 112 now.
0: 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And 112, 116, correction on that. The main injury is going to be to his neck area. The wrist is secondary.

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122 responding, BLS Priority 2, Cornell Basin, 652 West State, Apartment 3, responding for a 75, 75-year-old female, 2302.

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Difficulty breathing. 703 Connecticut Drive. Engine 11. Difficulty breathing. 703 Connecticut Drive. Between Oxford Street and West 8th Street.

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ALS priority 1, difficulty breathing. 703 Connecticut Drive. Responding for a 29, 29-year-old female.

0: Right, so West County 110 EMS response, ALS Priority 1 for overdose, 28 Harvey Avenue. Greensville, West County 110, ALS Priority 1, accidental overdose, 28 Harvey Avenue.
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0: Copy 110, you're responding. Airless Priority 1, this is an accidental and null overdose on medication. 28 Harley Avenue, cross streets are South Park Avenue to the dead end. 35-year-old male recently had hip replacements. He's prescribed some opioids, now exhibiting altered LOC. And he's got some elevated breathing as well.
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0: copy that. ALS 31, unintentional overdose on medication. 28 Harley Avenue, cross street South Park Avenue and the dead end. 75-year-old male, recent hip replacements. He's on some opioids, inhibiting altered LOC, and some elevated breathing.
1: Copy that. Thank you.

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0: 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Code for a 57-year-old male, Tell.

Area Highway EMS response, Bill Sprague, to ill patient, Country Fair, 8080 Peachtree. Area Highway EMS response, Bill Sprague, to ill patient, Country Fair, 8080 Peachtree.

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Fields Party, Two Hill Station, Country Fair, 8080 Peach Street. Cross streets are Oliver Road and the I-90 exit. 23, 38-year-old female, conscious, alert, stating she's having a panic attack. Looking for a white female in a white shirt and black pants.

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2: 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Between East 4th Street and East 3rd Street.
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121, you're responding. AOS Priority 1 for hemorrhage. 326 Ash Street. 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

0: 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US 32 for a fall. 1907 West 32. You're responding for a 59-year-old male. He advised there is a large dog on scene. 023.
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122 responding, US Priority 1 Psychiatric, 1722 South Rest Street, the tires for less. 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

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Chest pain. 709 West 16th Street. 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

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Difficulty breathing. 4334 Allegheny Road. Engine 6. Difficulty breathing. 4334 Allegheny Road. Between Emery Drive and Skyline Drive.

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0: 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Difficulty breathing. 353 Craig Street. Engine 12. Difficulty breathing. 353 Craig Street. Between Peach Street and Chapin Street.
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1: 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Perry Highway, take a call for the city.
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1: 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Blessedville, Echo 2 EMS response.

Mostly the lack of Jimmy in this response. Still a sobriety 2 overdose, 2140 Eastern Avenue. Mostly the lack of Jimmy in this response. Still a sobriety 2 for an overdose, 2140 Eastern Avenue.

the Echo 2 EMS response. Felix Priority 2, this is an accidental overdose. Man was given the wrong medication. 2140 Eastern Avenue, 2140 Eastern Avenue. Our streets are Edison Avenue and Gray Avenue. 92-year-old male. My doctor gave him one of her sleeping pills. He took a fall, no injuries, but now he can't get up.

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2: Engine 11, Liberty Street and Plum Street are going to be the crosses. You're going to go to the front apartment for a 21-year-old female. Dog bite on the leg. Stage away.
0: 11's copied.
3: 123, you're responding. DLS Priority 2 for Fall, stage away. 1644 East 42. You have a 7070-year-old male. Cross streets are going to be Marion and Regis.

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Stage away, animal bite, 802 West 8th Street, you're going to the front apartment. You have a 21-year-old female, your cross streets are Liberty and Plum.

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0: Okay, you have a BLS-2 call for a seizure on West 52nd Street. Do you want me to stack it?
1: No, just dispatch it.
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0: 927, be on this prior to procedure, 5424 West 52nd Street. 927, BLS Friday 2 for a seizure, 5424 West 52nd Street.
1: 14 County, do you have us en route?
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Mill Village first respond, Bloomfield for the transportable EMS response, Gillis Party 2 ill patient, 14332 North Main Street. 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

0: Welcome back to, yeah, That's a Pepper Thing. 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That's a Pepper Thing! 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
1: You're sweet. 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
0: She swears it makes it taste better. 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Why do they all do it? All for that sweet, delicious, truly one-of-a-kind taste of Dr. Pepper. It's a Pepper Thing!

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0: Copy 120, you're responding. 14332 North Main Street. Cross streets are Depot Street and Flats Road. 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He is conscious and alert. Transportable is coming from Bloomfield.
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0: Amendment. 28th Amendment.

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EMS response, BLS for 82 ill patient. 14332 North M Street. 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
1: And transport is not going to be coming from McCain.
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Helos, Friday 2, for an outpatient, 14332 North Main Street, Cross Street 13, Post Street, and Flats Road. 79-year-old male, dizziness, and general weakness.

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BLS Priority 2 for call. 956 West 2nd, apartment 101. Responding for a 56/60-year-old female. 254.

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pressing the MS response, Bill is priority 2, ill patient, 10963 West Law Road. Pressing EMS response, Bill is priority 2, ill patient, 10963 West Law Road.

Tower 2. Just Payne, West 11th Street at Sassafras Street. Tower 2. Just Payne, West 11th Street at Sassafras Street.

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0: 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ALS 31, just saying. What's the weapon of that for us? Responding for a 32-year-old female. 311.
1: Tower 2. It's going to be on the northeastern side of the intersection. We have a 32-year-old female with chest pain. It's be a Hispanic female, has bright red hair, white shirt, and blue shorts.
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0: 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DLS Priority 1 for an assault. 452 East 20. You're responding for 42-year-old female. 318.
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Mill Village Fire Police needed to shut down Route 6N and Route 19. Mill Village Fire Police needed shut down Route 6N and Route 19. Correction, Mill Village, that's not to shut down the road, but cones for traffic control. Cones for traffic control.

0: Copy 12, and just wanted to clarify, this is for traffic control. The light is out at 6 out of 19.
1: Copy that, light out at 6 out of 19.

0: Tommy 129, you're responding. Thanks, Brad. Route 6 and Route 19. The traffic light completely out there. VSP is requesting you set up some cones for traffic control. We have had no luck getting a hold of the township.
1: Copy that. We're also attempting to get a hold of the township.
0: 10-4.

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EC1 10, you're responding ALS Priority 1 for seizures, 1729 West 15, a 7-year-old female, 723.

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3: 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Venezuela ER coming to Hammett. Cardiac monitor, nitro drip, and heparin. Are your specials?

0: West County 116, West County 112, EMS, ALS 1, heart problems, Manchester Commons, 6351 Westlake Road. West County 116, 112, EMS, ALS 1, heart problems, Manchester Commons, 6351 Westlake Road.
1: 116.

0: 16, that's Manchester Commons between School and Manchester Road, Woodside Place, room 18, 9-year-old male, low blood pressure and heart problems.
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Choking victim, 1640 Peach Street. Tower 2. Choking victim, 1640 Peach Street, between West 18th Street and West 14th Street.

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1: County 112 responding.
0: 112, this is Pleasant Ridge Manor, 8300 West Ridge Road, between Dobler and Blair, 67-year-old female, CVA symptoms.
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0: One ten.

Central houses following streets will be closed. West 20th between Cranberry and Raspberry. West 21st between Woodrow and Bower. West 20, Cranberry to Raspberry. West 21, Woodrow to Bower, closed by National Forest.

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0: 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Between Reed Street and Ash Street.
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5: Erie County, engine 13 responding. 648 East 22, structure fire.
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0: 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MP14 BLS 2 fall victim 5475 Stone Run Drive.
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0: County 237, I'll go to that as well. 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
0: 37
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0: Go ahead, County.
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0: Rep from Verizon stopped on his way through, stated they were their lines. They got a tree trimmer coming out. He dropped some cones. I'm going to be clear.
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0: Spirit Highway EMS, ALS 1 CVA 7351 Hollydale Drive. Spirit Highway EMS, ALS 1 CVA 7351 Hollydale Drive. Waterford EMS.
1: 22923, Commercial Parlor.
0: Waterford EMS BLS 2 for a fall victim 423 West 3rd Street. Your EMS BLS 2 for a fall victim 423 West 3rd Street.
2: 437 will be responding.
1: So Valley 922-923, Commercial Fire Alarm, Larson Tech, 1772 North Cross Road. Bell Valley 922-923, Commercial Fire Alarm, Larson Tech, 1762 North Cross. 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
0: 437, that's 7351 Hollydale Drive between Snowbury and Holly Park Drive. 71-year-old female CVA.
3: 922. 923, respond.
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1: 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Apartment 11, 58-year-old female, law victim.

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4: 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Full victim. 423 West 3rd, Apartment 11, Waterford. 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Full victim. 423 West 3rd, Apartment 11, Waterford.
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0: 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Stabbing gunshot, 3909 Ellsworth Avenue. Engine 6. Stabbing gunshot, 3909 Ellsworth Avenue, between West 39th Street and West 42nd Street.
1: 101, you're responding to DLS Party 2 for Hill Patient Lee Comet Asbury, 4855 Westford Road, Unit Charlie. Responding for an 80-year-old female, 936.

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0: 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Edinburgh retrieve for Crawford County. 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
0: Edinburgh retrieve for Crawford County. MVA 25360 Highway 619.
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553, that's 7534 Oakwell Drive, between Avonia and Magnolia. Multiple smoke alarms. Closest hydrant is going to be southeast corner of Oakwell and Magnolia, southwest of Oakwell and Avonia.

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0: 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I'll be in rescue.
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Engine 12. Stroke victim, 3323 Peach Street. Engine 12. Stroke victim, 3323 Peach Street, between Wash Street and Craig Street.

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0: 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General smoke alarms. 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There's also one on Manchester Hearthstone if needed.
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Charles, is West 21st been reopened between Woodrow and Bower? West 22nd closed between Washington and Granbury. 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West 22nd, between Washington Place and Granbury, closed.

0: MPD EMS, ALS-1 outpatient, Greenfield Healthcare and Rehab, 1521 West 54th. 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
0: Edinburgh EMS BLS2 for abdominal pain. Edinburgh Manor, 419 Waterford Street. Replacing some smoke detectors for the resident. Be clear in 3 months. Edinburgh EMS BLS2 for abdominal pain. Edinburgh Manor, 419 Waterford Street.
1: 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Where are you?
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0: 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Please come at the Village, 149 West 22, room 117, bed 2.
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4: 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It's Charlie 46, bed 2, 86-year-old female. 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

0: 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Between Parade Street and German Street.
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4: 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The area insurance parking lot on the East 6th Street side, parade to Germany or Cross Streets, 30-year-old male chest pain.
1: 102, you responding, ALS priority 1 for chest pain. 350 East 6th, use the 6th Street side in the parking lot. You're responding for a 30-year-old male. 1153.
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3: Copy, 142.
4: Can I 388 phone scene?
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5: 427 is responding.
3: EC-102 recall, EC-102 recall, push one.
1: 427, that's Tinseltown at 1910 Rotunda Drive. Pass the ticket podium, 79-year-old female fall victim.
5: 102, copies.
1: West County 116, 112, EMS.

0: West County 116-112, EMS ALS 1 for Hemorrhage, Pleasant Ridge Manor, 8300 West Ridge Road. West County 116-112, EMS ALS 1 for Hemorrhage, Pleasant Ridge Manor, 8300 West Ridge Road.
1: 112 responding.
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0: 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ELS going to Greenfield. No specials. I have you dispatching that on scene. 1247.
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2: 110, you're responding, VLF Priority 1, for health patient, East 11 and State. You're going to meet EPD out with an unknown age male. 1259.
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1: 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ALS Priority 1 for chest pain at 912 Walnut, apartment number 2, responding for a 41-year-old male. 1304.
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0: 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It's going to be an ALS 1, Sportsman Athletic Club, 2727 West 8, Fillmore to Lowell, 67-year-old female.
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0: Harbor Creek 237, echo to EMS, ALS 1, breathing problems, 931 Highmeyer Road.
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3: 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ALS 2, ill patient, Lee Comet Presque Isle, 4114 Schaefer Avenue, located in room 42, non-vent. 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
0: 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I'll let you know when we're back in.

Greenfield tree down near the corner of State Line and Raymond Mills Road, blocking the road. Greenfield, tree down, State Line, at Raymond Mills, blocking the road.

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553, this neuro restorative 7289 West Ridge Road between Old Ridge and Evergreen. Commercial smoke detector. We have a key holder en route. You do have hydrants in the corner of Evergreen and West Ridge and in front of the roadside stand at 7315 West Ridge. Go ahead and move over to TAC 1.

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Marathon. McCain, diesel leak at the Marathon gas station, 6355 Steritania Road.

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0: We have some information here on the Marathon. This is a smaller leak. They're just looking to see if you guys have something to plug up a saddle tank.
1: Yep, 408 will be responding, put 407 out.
0: 408 responding, 407's out.

103, you're responding to ALS Priority 1 for an ill patient, 4155 Pine Avenue, responding for a 43-year-old female, 1526.

0: 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BLS 2 for a fall victim, 7410 Daggett Road. Gerard, West County 116, EMS, BLS 2 for a fall victim, 7410 Daggett Road.
1: 116.

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3: 548 at 7410 Tank Road between Shady Lane and Antioch Road. 84-year-old male fall victim.
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1: Air on location, attack one.

Engine 11. Motor vehicle accident, West 12th Street and I-79 northbound. Engine 11. Motor vehicle accident, West 12th Street and I-79 northbound.

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0: 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One's going to be transported, one's going to be a refusal. Can I get another run number, please?
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4: 548. 14. 14, 1694 Treetop Drive, Pedelec Park Drive. Mr. Cross Street, go to apartment 11 Bravo. A 64-year-old female, Bobbitton.

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0: 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Station 10 EMS, ALS 1 for a sick patient, 61 North Street.
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1: 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Come in the side door for a 74-year-old female with general illness.
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Ferry Highway, automatic fire alarm, the Super 8, 8040 Ferry Highway. We're going to respond at all rates, South Tackle. 42.

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0: 434, you're responding. It'll be the Super 8, 8040 Perry Highway 90, the Fairfield. Shown here is zone number 3, general alarm. If needed, at the entrance, you have a hydrant on the south side. Also, between the buildings, south side, next to the woods. I believe the front part is not sprinkled. The high-rise part is sprinkled. And your FDC is on the southwest corner.
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0: 13. Animal bite attack. 1700 East 18th Street. Engine 13. Animal bite attack. 1700 East 18th Street. Between Shaw Avenue and Downing Avenue.
1: Cool hose, tree down, blocking the road. 10909 May Road. Cool hose, tree down, blocking the road. 10909 May Road.
2: MP28 EMS.
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4: 142.
3: EC142, BLS party tune for an animal bite. You're going to stage away 1700 block of East 18th.
2: 923 MP28 EMS. BLS 1 fall victim, Oak Creek Mall, 5800 Peachtree. 923 MP28 EMS. BLS 1 fall victim, Oak Creek Mall, 5800 Peachtree.
5: Perry County, Engine 13 responding, 1700 East 18th. Animal attack.
6: 28.
7: 68. Charlie 13, you can stay away. The animal's not confined. 60.
5: 13, copy.
2: 28, Mill Creek Mall, 5800 Peach Street, Davis Avenue, Defense Road. Can be in the food court bathroom. Got a 7-year-old male fall victim.
3: County 14, we'll take that call.
2: County 14, taking the call. MP28, you're in service.
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4: 142 responding, copy the stage.
7: Okay, somebody does have the dog around the neck, and the patient is now at the pool with the lifeguard. So you can probably go in there.
8: 923 responding, copy the dispatch.
2: 923.
3: 142 responding, BLS Party 2 for an animal bite. 1700 East 18th. You're going to be staging. Patient's going to be by the swings. The dog is not confined. 1639.
5: 13, copy.
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3: 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Patient is going to be by the pool with a lifeguard. You are clear to proceed at your discretion.
10: County, Prairie Highway is clear. Alarm reset and holding. Elevator malfunction.
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0: 699, that's 10909 May Road, between Hill Road and Turner Road. Tree down blocking the road in front of the residence there.
1: Line 23 is on the same.
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0: 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Stroke victim, 716 Rosedale Avenue. Engine 8. Stroke victim, 716 Rosedale Avenue, between Reed Street and Wayne Street.
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1: 120, you're responding. ALS 1CVA, 716 Rosedale Avenue. You're responding for a 59-year-old female. 1658.
2: 6 by 8, responding. Reed DeWayne, are you cross streets? 59-year-old female.

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1: That's 5124 Cindy Lane between Holloway and the dead end. It's going to be an 82-year-old female with heart problems.

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Carbon monoxide emergency, 725 Vine Street, between East 8th Street and East 7th Street.

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1: 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They are responding.
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MV-28 EMS, BLS-2 stage away, 973 Millcrest Road. Thank you, sir. 28973 Millcrest Road, Lake Pleasant, just on my drive. MPD is en route for 30-year-old female behaviorals. 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
1: 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A 35-year-old female fall victim.

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1: County run to null. PSP reported a tree down. I'm blocking one lane.

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1: 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The flagship City Food Hall, across Street, County State Street and Peach Street. 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

0: Gary Dustin. Erie County Dustin.
1: Tower 2, portable 4. He left the restroom. He's on foot on State Street.
2: Copy. Left the restroom on foot on State Street.

0: turn two motorcycles down on Milford and Westlake Road. We'll be out investigating. We'll update you with more information in a second.
1: Hi, Copy. We did get a call on that. They stated no injuries. Let me know if you need an ambulance.
2: Guys, 700 on scene. Low hanging branch ripple out of the creek.
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1: That's a negative, me and Mafia.
0: Yeah, if you can, because there is a vehicle involved with the lights.
1: Okay. And is that on the Mill Creek side or the Fairview side?
0: It is in the middle.
1: Alright, they'll figure it out.

0: 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Can we start a VLS ambulance for 508?
1: 116 assist.
0: Repeat that.
1: One 16 assist, 508 Westlake list down. Westlake Road and Welfare. 116 assist, 2508 Westlake list down. On Westlake Road and Welfare.
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1: 116. Westlake Road and Welfare, 508 down, Westlake list down.
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0: 142 responding.
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EC-126 responding, EOS priority 1, Hemorrhage 1819, East 18, Department 3. Responding for a 4747-year-old female, 1836.

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0: 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So on operate East Fire Attack 1. I got two, I got you. 310 Dewey, East Lake to Middle. Okay, looking for a Mazda in the vineyard on East Lake Road. 68-year-old male, high blood pressure.
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1: 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Bell Valley 923-923, extinguish snow fire.
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1: 22.

Bell Valley 922, 923, extinguished stove fire, 2424 Wintergreen Drive. Bell Valley 922, 923, extinguished stove fire, 2424 Wintergreen Drive, Operation Smoke Creek Tackle.

0: 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A negative illness or injury. Nearest hydrant is going to be one house east of this address, just east of the driveway.
1: 922 TAC-1.
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0: County 217.
1: 217, go ahead.
0: All right, we're in the area, but we're not having any luck. Can you try to call back?
1: 10-4. Yeah, it's going to be a... It's going to be a long driveway back there. They said they'll meet you at the end in the Mazda chemical.
2: County 222 is going.
1: 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You say 142 plus one. 222 Harbor View Services 5712 Iroquois. 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
2: 22 is going. 142 in service.
1: You say 142 plus one. 222 Harbor View Services 5712 Iroquois. 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Seeing a general fire alarm if needed. Hydrant's going to be directly in front of the complex.

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0: 925 MP 28 ALS 1 Burnell Patient 725 Beaumont Avenue. 10-4, I believe that's it. Possibly going to be a gray house back in there somewhere. 925 MP 28 ALS 1 Hill Patient 725 Beaumont Avenue.
2: 28.
1: 223 County, anybody else on the road?
0: Negative. 26 is answered up and 24 is waiting on a driver.
1: County 217, can you start us manpower? We're going to have to open for a little bit.
0: ALS 31, 725 Beaumont Avenue crosses of Westlake Road to West 10th Street. 66-year-old male conscious breathing UTI with altered LOC.
2: 925 is responding. We caught the info.
0: 925.
1: Received 222 on location, one story, nothing visible. We'll give you a report here momentarily.
0: Copy, 222 on scene. Yeah, one story, nothing visible this time.
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0: 231. 217, can you be able to give me a landline?
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4: County 922 is on scene. 2-story residential, nothing visible from the exterior. We'll be investigating. 922 will have the command.
0: 922, 2-story residential, nothing visible. 922 has command.
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0: 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I'm talking to the staff now. They said it's a possible false alarm malfunction in the system in the gym.
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0: 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It's going to be Mazel Winery. Head down through Mazel's parking lot out back.
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6: Copy, engine 6 responding. 1527 West 26th Street. That place on West 26th Street. Your cross streets are the Emerson Avenue and Washington Avenue. 48-year-old male passed out. DPR has been started. They believe there is no pulse.
2: 26.
4: EC 126, ALS priority 1, syncope, upgraded cardiac arrest, 1527 West 26, business is that place on West 26. 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
4: EC 190, assist 126, ALS priority 1, cardiac arrest, 1527 West 26, business at that place on West 26.
6: 26, yeah.
0: 26 or something.
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4: 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EC 126, be advised, patient's now breathing.
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Engine 13. Motor vehicle accident, East 23rd Street at Ash Street. Engine 13. Motor vehicle accident, East 23rd Street at Ash Street.

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0: 190. Highway 13, a couple calls on it stating car versus pole, 120-year-old female, possible injury.
3: DC 120-190, AOS, priority 1 motor vehicle accident, East 23 and Ash Street.
0: Deputy 2083 County.
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4: County, are you calling MP28 here?
0: That's affirmative. Just got a BLS 2 ill patient, 3,000 block of Mickey. You want me to stack that?
4: Yeah, you can stack it.
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3: DC 120 responding, ALS priority 1, motor vehicle accident, East 23 and Ash Street, going for 20-year-old female,
0: 1919.
3: 190 responding. DC 190 responding, 120 ALS priority 1, motor vehicle accident, East 23 and Ash Street, going for 20-year-old female, 1920.

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0: 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East 26th Street at Wayne Street. 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Motor vehicle accident. East 26th Street at Wayne Street.
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3: 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Possibly also a little boy with head pain.
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1: Okay, correspondent.
2: We'll be clearing the scene. PSP's handling it. Attack 1 clear.
0: 10-4, you're clear. PSP's handling. Copy. Well, now you're responding with 127 ALS Priority 1 motor vehicle accident, East 26 and Wayne Street. Applying for possible two patients, 7-5, 35-year-old female, 1924.
1: Alright, I'm out with another crash at 26 and Wayne. Two cars heavy.
0: Copy, I'll drop that one on you.
3: Operation Versus 38th and Davison.
0: That's correct. There's two different accidents. Three accidents.
1: I'll need at least two ambulances at this crash.
0: Copy, I'll do what I can to get them started. AC 121, checking your status.

0: 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Fine for two patients, 1926.
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3: 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That's 26.
4: Dispatch engine 8 on scene. Got two vehicles, heavy damage.
2: Fair Highway, is this the city? The vehicle accident, 26 on Wayne. Fair Highway. Second squad needed, is this the city? Vehicle accident, 26 on Wayne.
0: Copy, 190. 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
6: 42. They want the ALS or the BLS bus?
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3: Okay, that might be enough.
0: We can't take off. City Beale Swan, assault victim. 2912 Chestnut Street. I can't assist the city. Beale Swan, assault. Get the police, 2912 Chestnut.
2: 247 in route.
3: County 437 is in route.
0: 437. 247-26 in Wayne. Erie Fire and ECI is out. Two cars heavy. Requesting additional three ambulances.
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0: 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APD's out. Patient there with back pain from assault.
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2: 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I'm on location.
1: I copy to city park for a seizure. Go ahead. EC 190 has income to repeat show again. Parameter Gary, also on seizure, Corey City Park, 300 North Center Street. Parameter Gary, also on seizure. Corey City Park, 300 North Center.
3: Yeah, I just found another patient. Brookside has two, 121 has two, Perry Highway has one, and the second truck from Perry Highway is going to have another one.
0: 103 is responding.
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0: 407, 28, BLS Priority 2, 3011 McKee, crosses of West 30 to West 32. 54-year-old female cancer patient, difficulty walking.
1: 103, come to the backside of the park. We, just off of Maple.
2: I don't understand.
0: 407, can I?
3: Go ahead.
2: Newberry County, what 303 is on the scene?
0: 103. Merge care is acquiring where you're at.
3: Or still not even done. Go ahead.
2: Newberry County, what 303 is on the scene?
0: 103. Merge care is acquiring where you're at.
3: Or still not even trying to turn on Beach Street.
0: 10-4.
4: Yeah, I have enough ambulances here at 26 and Wayne. We're good.
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0: DC 126. 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

0: 925 MP28 ALS for 31 diabetic Prescott Sports 3214 West Lake Road. 925 MP28 ALS 1 diabetic Prescott Sports 3214 West Lake Road in the back on the east side.
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0: ALS 1, Prescott Isle Sports 3214 Westlake Road, across the Bear Drive to Oregon Avenue. Be in the back on the east side, 65-year-old female, conscious breathing with low blood sugar. You want me to keep holding that McKee or start mutual aid?
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2: 217, Echo, how did Tyvenson? Copy both. 923, Nick Vance. 923. 116, assist to Mill Creek. Heal still a patient. 3011 McKee Road. 116, assist Mill Creek. Heal still a patient. 3011 McKee.
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2: 116-3011 McKee, 30th to 32nd. 54-year-old female. Not feeling well, difficulty walking. 14 Evanson.
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